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2: I'm currently working for the game called The Sims. I'm working on the user interface. This is my wife. Her name is Hemido. 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
2: He always is very curious about stories and about mysteries. And definitely he likes playing. 'He's really into things. He has tried a few, but right now the things that he likes the most are football. He really enjoys playing with his friends football. And then he's also doing taekwondo.
1: I forgot to mention that now the music, the music, the drums, and the drum.
2: I think I would say it's playing, especially with his friends, but just being with people. And he's a really fun guy.

Your hoodie left a mark on my door. 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Parking lot rain on the windshield glow. 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

0: 어디 가요?
1: 이거 됐어.
0: 예스.
2: So do you need to use the AC in your office?
0: I was just opening door like in the morning, but I feel like suddenly it got so like hot from the heat from the outside. So I closed the door and after that, I think I'm fine. Thank you, thank you. 잘 먹겠습니다.
2: 제가 생각할 때 US was usually T4. The T4S. We are behind
0: the road so clear. Our forever. Oh, hot, hot, hot.

0: I also want to go in the water.
1: Feel free.
0: With the sprinkler. Yeah. All the ducks are chilling.
1: Some people, it's very brave.
0: Getting into the water.
1: Getting into the water. Oh my.

0: Yeah, because after your parents arrive, I don't know. It's all very complicated.
1: Yeah.
0: Ooh. So I could just try to go quickly now to Leroy Merlin.
1: Ah, okay. Okay, okay.
2: 어떻게 만나셨어요?
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0: I remember we were many students in this master's program and I didn't know anyone, but definitely Hemi stood out among other students. She's very pretty.
1: I'm 일단은 저도 좀 약간 외모가 제 스타일이기도 했고 그리고 일단은 되게 착하고 개그 코드, 유머 코드 같은 것도 잘 맞았다고 생각해서 그 부분도 되게 많이 끌렸던 것 같아요.
0: But our three weddings. Yeah, because I'm from Spain and Hemi is from Korea, but we were both living in the U.S. I mean, for the Korean wedding for me was the most special one because we got to wear the traditional hanbok and do like a celebration that I have never seen before in my life. And it was also very funny because I didn't understand anything that was going on. So it all became like a really fun experience worth remembering.
3: Are you making a video?
4: Aquí está, Iván.
5: ¿Dónde está?
4: Aquí está, Coco.

0: you see a red stop sign like this, you have to stop.
1: So we have to stop our game? Not cool.
0: Oh, sorry, friends. I can't help myself. Red means stop.
2: Never mind, Blue. I'm happy to play something else. Oh, look! Scooters! Yay! Yellow!
1: Blue! Let's go!
0: Red! Means stop!
1: Not again.
0: Sorry! Can't stop myself! And I've got lots of these to put up today! Bye!
2: Oh, dearie.
1: Time to put a stop to Red stopping.
0: Stop!

0: Looks like we can't stop Red.
1: Oh, well.
2: Huh? Look what happened when our colours mixed.
1: Oh, do you think?
2: Shall we? Blue and...
1: yellow
2: mixed to make...
1: green!
3: Wow! I didn't expect that!
4: And I didn't expect me other colours.
0: So, tell us about green.
4: Green is in growing things.
1: Naturally, I like
4: nature. All these plants are green. Oh, and this frog. Green. Green.
5: Red means stop.
4: Oh, right. Pleased to meet you. I'm green.
5: I'm red. And this means stop.
4: And now it's green, which means it's a go sign. Green means go.
5: Go, frog, go.
4: Uh-oh.
5: Brilliant! It's given me an idea for an exciting new game.
4: Green means go!
3: Yay!
5: Red means stop!
4: Green means go!
2: Yay!
5: Red means stop!
4: Green means go, go, go!
6: Sister, 1, 2, 3, 4.

0: Don't you think it should be dramatic? Like this.
1: But I can't play like that.
0: Don't think I can play like that. Drum
1: and bass.

0: dreadful.
1: Brother, I could bash out a better beat behind my back.

0: Disappointing.
1: Swapsies!
0: Bus! Disaster!
1: I'll fix this! Sorry I broke your...
0: Drumstick, don't worry. I've got dozens.
1: I like playing with you. You're brilliant.
0: And I like playing with you. You're dazzling.
2: Everyone, let's hear it for the daring, the dramatic.

0: Mysterious, divine, Pacific zones the world's whole bulk about. Makes all coasts one bay to it. Seems the tide beating heart of Earth. Launched at length upon these almost final waters, and gliding towards the Japanese cruising ground, Ahab's purpose intensified itself.
1: Lord Captain Serial.
2: I too want the harpoon made, one that the thousand yoke of fiends could not part.
0: Ahab handed the Pequod's blacksmith the nail stubs of the steel shoes of racing horses and his own razors.
2: These stubs will weld together like glue from the melted bones of murderers. And my razors, the best of steel. But I have no need for them now. Till I take the white fiend, I neither shave, sup, nor pray. Forge me a harpoon with them, here to work.

0: Before the blacksmith gave the barbs their final heat, Ahab called the three harpooners.
1: Sestego, Queequeg, Dagoo, will you give me as much blood as will cover this barb?

A cluster of dark nods replied, yes. Three punctures were made in the heathen flesh, and the white whale's barbs were then tempered.

0: nomad populace. Zombie nomad Diablo.
1: Deliriously howled Ahab as the malignant iron scorchingly devoured the baptismal blood. Some few weeks after Ahab's harpoon had been made, one night he started from his slumbers. Fadala, Ahab's harpooner, was also awake.
2: I have dreamed it again.
3: Of the hearses! Have I not said, old man, that neither hearse nor coffin can be thine?
1: And this Parsi prophesied to Ahab.
3: But I said, old man, that ere thou couldst die on this voyage, two hearses must verily be seen by thee on the sea. The first not made by mortal hands, and the visible wood of the last one must be grown in America.
2: And what was that saying about thyself?
3: Though it come to the last, I shall still go before thee, thy pilot.
4: Oh, my pilot, I have here two pledges that I shall yet slay Moby Dick and survive it.
3: Take another pledge, old man. Hemp only can kill thee.
1: Then Ahab, with a laugh of derision, cried that he was immortal on land and on sea.
2: I am immortal on land and sea.
1: Warmest climes but nurse the cruelest fangs. So, too, it is that in these resplendent Japanese seas, the mariner encounters the direst of all storms, the typhoon. The Pequod was torn of her canvas, and Bearpold was left to fight a typhoon which had struck her directly ahead.
5: Look aloft! The Corpusants! The Corpusants!
6: Aye, aye, men, look up at it. The white flame but lights the way to the white whale.
1: And from Ahab's harpoon, there now came a leveled flame of pale, forked fire. As the silent harpoon burned there like a serpent's tongue, Starbuck grasped Ahab by the arm.
5: God is against thee, old man. Forbear. It's an ill voyage.
1: Hearing Starbuck, the panic-stricken crew raised a half-mutinous cry.
6: All your oaths to hunt the white whale are as binding as mine. Look ye here. Thus I blow out the last fear.
1: And with one blast of his breath, he extinguished the flame. Some hours after midnight, the typhoon abated so much that the foul breeze became fair. In compliance with the standing order of his commander, to report immediately any decided change in the affairs of the deck,

0: to drag a whole ship's company down to doom with him. A touch, and Starbuck may survive to hug his wife and child again.
1: Oh, Mary. Mary. Boy. Boy. Boy.
0: But if I wake thee not to death, old man, who can tell to what unsounded deeps Starbuck's body this day week may sink with all the crew? Great God, where art thou? Shall I? Shall I?
2: Stern all. Oh. Oh, Moby Dick, I clutch thy heart at last.

0: Some days after Starbuck placed the death tube in its rack, a large ship, the Rachel, was descried, bearing directly down upon the Pequod, all her spars thickly clustering with men.
1: Hast seen the white whale?
2: Aye, yesterday. Have you seen a whale boat adrift?
0: The day before, late in the afternoon, the Rachel had encountered Moby Dick while chasing a shoal of whales. One boat had immediately gone in chase of Moby Dick. Though it seemed to have succeeded in fastening, a swift gleam of bubbling white water flashed, and then the boat vanished and had not been seen since. The story told, the stranger captain immediately asked the Pequod to join him in the search for the missing boat.
3: My boy, my own boy is among them. For God's sake, I beg, I conjure.
0: The boy was but 12 years old, whose father, with the earnest but unmisgiving hardihood of a Nantucketer's paternal love, had thus early sought to initiate him in the perils and wonders of a vocation almost immemorially the destiny of all his race.
1: Captain Gardner, I will not do it. Even now I lose time. Goodbye, goodbye. God bless you, man, but I must go.
0: Soon the two ships diverged their wakes. And long as the strange vessel was in view, she was seen to yaw hither and thither at every dark spot, however small, on the sea. But by her still halting course and winding, woeful way, you plainly saw that this ship that so wept with spray still remained without comfort. She was Rachel, weeping for her children, because they were not.